request. What you guys up to on this Labor Day Monday? You want to show somebody some love? I got you on the airwaves. In the meantime, sit back and ride with your boy, the Rockstar DJ D-Money, Hot 97.5, Labor Day Monday, DJ Just Jordan. You know the vibes. One of the best DJs in Vegas. Let's go ahead and get back to the mix. Let's go. Let's go. Hot 97.5.

0: This time I'm getting you up in smoke. The Who Wants Smoke Tour. Oh, Jeezy, Mike Shine, Caleb for real, 03, Guido, Stutter Girl, Chef Boy, Lil Vader. This will go be the one. September 12th or later.
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summer. 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And if you was on that grill, man, I'm jealous because the brother show could use a plate, all right? Shout out to Quest, stay right here. More winning on the way. Let you know what I got coming up next, Quest. The R&B tour. Yes, we have more R&B tour tickets. All right. We'll get you guys hooked up with those. Started tomorrow with your morning show, Mike P and Lady G. All right. 320-5834. And don't forget, once again, I got to let you know who you need to holler at. You've been the victim of a personal injury.

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We gon' see. That weak. I thought this was your freak. Why she in my homie sheets? I'm looking good and I'm fly. 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

0: right, let's get into it. There's a lot to talk about today. I am Just Incredible, and this is the Liftoff Show. It's time for viral vibes, the stories blowing up your timeline on social media. All right, let's bring it to the airwaves. My show producer, De'Asia's with me. De'Asia, let's break it down. What do we got?
1: Okay, Justin, my girl Cardi B is teaming up with Chipotle, and this time she's putting everybody onto her, you know, personal to-go order. So Cardi just introduced the Barty Bowl, which fans can now order directly through the Chipotle app. She announced the collab on Instagram along with Chipotle's new chili lime chips, writing, "Y'all know I don't play about my Chipotle."
0: That's hilarious. Cardi B is my spirit animal, De'Asia.
1: For real, Justin, mine too. So she also let fans know that both the Barty Bowl and the new chili lime chips are officially available in the app right now. Now, Justin, they haven't revealed exactly what Cardi puts inside her Barty Bowl just yet, but if you ever wanted to know what Cardi's ordering when she hits Chipotle, I guess you can now try it for yourself, Justin. I don't know. You gonna try it?
0: Oh, yeah. I'm definitely here for a Barty Bowl, De'Asia. Shout out to Cardi B, man. She's making it happen. Not only great music out right now, but she just did the deal with Old Navy. And now, as you just heard De'Asia say, she's making it happen with Chipotle. All right, De'Asia, thank you for that. You know it's always love. Let's get back to the hits. I'm Just Incredible right here on the Liftoff Show.
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